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1: Stardate September 22nd. 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
1: Stardate September 22nd. The Sun speaks to us. It tells us about conditions deep inside it, far below its surface. That helps scientists understand how the Sun is put together, how it works, and how it changes. Listening to the Sun is called helioseismology. It works in the same way that seismology works on Earth. Motions inside the Sun generate sound waves. Those waves can travel all the way around the Sun, and they can travel deep inside it. They cause the surface to vibrate, and scientists can measure the vibrations, the Sun's voice. The voice is complicated. It's producing many frequencies of sound, like a diva singing many octaves of notes all at the same time. Some of the waves penetrate all the way to the core, where the Sun generates energy. Others stay close to the surface. Scientists have to unscramble this cacophony to understand what the waves are telling us. One thing that scientists have learned recently is that an important region in its magnetic field has changed over the past four decades. Today, that region is much closer to the surface than it was 40 years ago, suggesting that our star is undergoing some changes. The magnetic field is especially important to Earth. Magnetic storms can knock out satellites and power grids, disrupt radio waves, and cause other problems. So we may be able to better protect our technology by listening to the voice of the Sun. Our web address is stardate.org. For the McDonald Observatory, I'm Billy Henry.

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1: 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My name is Mitch Etter, and you've got attuned to Northwest Orbit. This is our local music show where I'm here every Tuesday from 7 to 8 p.m. playing music from around the Pacific Northwest, and I'm so glad to be here today. I don't know if how many of you guys were at our Space 101 concert we did on Saturday with the bands Hard Maybe and Ray Wolf, but that was an amazing concert, and I hope you guys were there for that. If you weren't, stay tuned to our Space 101.1 YouTube channel. We'll have video of those bands playing live coming up before too long. In the meantime, we've got a bunch of our backlog video that's going to be releasing here very soon. Stay tuned. A lot of great stuff coming up on the Space YouTube page. And a lot of great stuff happening on the show today. I've got tons of new music. I'll be doing some radio premieres, telling you about local shows happening around town, and I kind of want to get just right into it. We're going to start off with brand new music from Orchard Ladder. You can see this artist playing at the Sunset Tavern on October 9th with a full album coming out November 13th. This is Orchard Ladder and the song Need. I need it.

Space 101.1. That is new music from the Blacktones. That is the song Brain, Brain. Before that, we had the first single from the band DVD Bonus called Shiny SUV. That band has an album release party at the Sunset Tavern happening December 19th, and their full album comes out December 4th. And starting off the show today, we had Orchard Ladder with his brand new song, Need. And Orchard Ladder is playing at the Sunset Tavern on October 9th. The full Orchard Ladder album comes out November 13th. Next up, I've got more new music, and we're actually going to be playing two songs by this next band because they just segue into each other so seamlessly you won't even realize that they're two songs. We're going to hear new music from the brand new Forest Service EP. This first one is called Blue Green, and I'll go right into the song Big Pride. You got it tuned, Space 101.1.

Two Seattle bands in that set of music. We just heard music from Exeter and their song Draw a Star from their latest release. You can see Exeter playing October 2nd at the Connerburn Pub in Seattle. They'll be sharing a bill with Hey Sport and I Wish I Was a Punk Band. And that is all for Hey Sport's EP release show. Right before Exeter, we heard two songs from Forest Service off their brand new EP. We heard Blue Green and Big Pride. It's all just kind of one song, the way they flow into each other, so wanted to spin all of that there. Next up, I'm going to be telling you about a show happening October 15th at the Sunset Tavern. We've got, I believe, the third annual Swamp Rock show put on by Ray, and we've had Ray on our Magnuson Park Live concert series, and we're going to start out with a song by Ray, and then go into the other artists that are playing at that show, Tara Chug and Eric Irons. Here is Ray with You're Out of My Mind.

Space 101.1, three artists in that set of music that you can see live at the Sunset Tavern for the third annual Swamp Rock concert featuring Ray, Eric Irons, Terracha, and another artist whose name I can't fully say on the air. Let it be a mystery guest, let's say. In that set, we just heard from Eric Irons, What She Do, Terracha with The Gray, and Ray, You're Out of My Mind. And Ray has an awesome performance of that song on our Space 101.1 YouTube channel. Be sure to check that out and all the other great live performances we've hosted there. If you're just tuning in, my name's Mitch Etter. I'm here every Tuesday from 7 to 8 p.m. playing local music from around the Pacific Northwest. 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Next up, we've got music from Susie Philipson. This is from Susie's second record, and this song is called Anything I Want.

That is Claire Conway with Faraway Cars, a brand new single from Claire Conway. And you can check out Claire Conway doing a guest DJ set. She participated in our Big Takeover series. You can find that at space11fm.org. For Claire Conway, Where's Beth with the song White Ants. You can see Where's Beth at the Tractor Tavern on October 22nd. And at the top of that said music, Susie Philipson with the song Anything I Want. Next up, we're going to hear from Byland, another artist who has played our Magnuson Park Live concert series. Byland is playing a duo show at Washington Hall on October 10th. Here they are with a cover of Jackson Browne's Nico's These Days.

That is Mallard with LA Abrasion at Space 101.1. Right before that was Byland with These Days. And I've only got time for one more song, so I'll see you guys next week. Here is Dining Dead with Reservoir.

Up next, the Bargain Bin Vinyl Hour on Space 101.1 KMGP LP FM, Magnuson Park. Hey there, Seattle. You are tuned into the Bargain Bin Vinyl Hour. My name is Megan, and I'm so happy to have you all here with me this week for another edition of the show. Coming up tonight, I've got a mix of stuff from live recordings to country. I've got some early electronic music. Yeah, lots of stuff. Lots of cool stuff tonight. All vinyl, though. That's what you hear. That's what happens here every week on the show. Bargain Bin Vinyl from the 60s and 70s. It's going to be a lot of fun. So settle in, relax, get cozy. Kicking things off tonight, here's one from the band Christie out of the UK. This is Inside Looking Out. All right, here we go.

Hello. Good to be with you.

All right, welcome back to the Bargain Bin Vinyl Hour. Just getting started here this week. And kicking us off tonight, that was Christy doing Inside Looking Out. That was from their 1970 album, Yellow River. And after Christy, you heard a live recording from 10 years after. That was One of These Days. And that was off of a double album by 10 years after. It was recorded over 4 days on a European tour in Amsterdam, Rotterdam, Frankfurt, where you heard that track from, and Paris, 1973. All right, and closing out that set, one from Rick Nelson. He was doing Bob Dylan's song, She Belongs to Me, also off of a live album from Rick. All right, coming up next, here's one from Wishbone Ash. All right, here we go. It's the Bargain Bin Vinyl Hour.

0: 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Hey everyone, you're tuned in to the Bargain Bin Vinyl Hour here on Space 101.1 FM. My name is Megan, and I'm so glad to have you all here with me tonight. Have you along for the ride. All vinyl is what you hear on this show, and we're just about halfway through, so we've still got lots more music to come. Jesse Coulter, you heard there closing out that last set with Storms Never Last, and that was off of her album I'm Jesse Coulter from 1975. And before that, I'll call this one Peak Bargain Bin. So this was a record that I picked up at the record shop. It was called Switched on Nashville, and it's an ode to the Switched on Bach album, which was a landmark album for electronic music, the early days of electronic music, back in the 60s and 70s, even before that, with synthesizers and people experimenting with that. And so I picked this one up. The artist was Guy Trithall, and did some research on him. He was based in Tennessee. He's a prolific composer and just an early pioneer in electronic music. And the song that you heard was his rendition of Little Green Apples by Roger Miller. And so just goes to show you never know what you'll find in the bargain bin. So if you're out there shopping for records, make sure to give the bargain bins a listen or give them a look. It's like I said, you never know what you'll find. All right, Wishbone Ash at the top of the set with Half Past 11, and that was off their Locked In album. All right, we're going to keep with this country vibe going into this next one. So here's a live track from Charlie Pride. This is recorded live in Fort Worth in 1969. Here's 6 days on the road. All right, here we go.
1: Oh my goodness. Well, I pull out of Pittsburgh, rolling down that eastern seaboard. I got my diesel bound up and she's a running like I never before.

All right, welcome back to the Bargain Bin Vinyl Hour. You just heard there the Guess Who doing Do You Miss Me Darling. That was off of their Share the Land album. And before the Guess Who, one from Quicksilver Messenger Service. That was Dino's song off their self-titled album. And before them, Big Brother and the Holding Company with Mr. Natural. That was off of their Be a Brother album. And then Charlie Pride at the top of the set with a live recording of 6 Days on the Road from 1969. All right, again, thanks so much for tuning in tonight. And if you'd like to learn more about this show and check out the archives or playlists, be sure to head on over to www.space101fm.org. There you can get the scoop on the Bargain Bin Vinyl Hour and all the other programs that you hear on Space. It's www.space101fm.org. All right, got time for a few more. Here's one from War. All right, here we go.

0: All right, closing us out tonight, one from Gordon Lightfoot. That was Old Dan's Records off of the album of the same name from 1972. Before that, one from Boz Scaggs. That was Flames of Love. That was off the Boz Scaggs and Band album. And before that, at the top of the set, one from War. And the song was So. That was off of their Why Can't We Be Friends album from 1975. All right, that's going to do it. So thanks so much for hanging out with me. Hope to see you back here same time, same place next week. Until then, head on over to www.space101fm.org to check out the playlist and more about the show. I hope you all have a great week and take care of yourselves out there. Take care of each other, too. All right, see you soon. Bye.
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Welcome, this is your host John Wooler with the Magnuson Blue Show on Space 101.1 FM. Lots of cool stuff lined up this week, and some new tracks as well, some classics that I've played before. So let's start off with Love's Lonely Boys and a track called I'll Let You Think That You Do.

Yeah, Mr. Jimmy Reed there doing his thing from the Harp and Soul album, I Gotta Keep Rolling. So Mark Hamill's got a new album called Road Dog, and this is a track from the album called Black Nights.

Clarence Beatty there, the track called I Never Sell You Out. Before that, Mark Hamill from his new album, Black Nights. So next up is John Lee Hooker, and I had the honour of working with John on several records. In fact, the first record I ever did with him was Mr. Lucky, and this is a track featuring Ry Cooder called This Is Hip.

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That was Jimmy Rogers, All-Stars, out of Chicago there. And before that, Mr. John Lee Hooker, an album that I had the honour of working on, Mr. Lucky, and that was a track with Ry Cooder called This Is Hip. So Bill Wyman of the Rolling Stones, when Mick and Keith were having a bit of a fallout and the Stones weren't doing very much, Bill Wyman decided to put a band together called Willie and the Poor Boys. Anyway, this is a track from that album called Baby, Please Don't Go.

0: yeah. Sure has been grand just nibbling away at your sexy pillow.
1: Hey, man, did you see that train go by?
2: What train, man?
1: That's a train with them new crazies now.
0: And we want each and every one of you out there to help us in our crusade to fight air pollution. Just go up to your record man and say, look, there's not much time, but you've got to get some of them nice, crazy sounds that's thrilling the town,
2: yeah,
0: that makes you say,

Danny Adler there, one of my faves from Cincinnati, moved to London in the 80s and put together a band called the Deluxe Blues Band, and that was a track from the 70s called All Aboard. Wilco Johnson, who was originally in Dr. Feelgood, great, very unique guitar player. That was his solo album, Blow Your Mind, and a track called They Don't Have to Give You the Blues, and Willie and the Poor Boys, i.e. Bill Wyman, doing his thing there beforehand with Baby Please Don't Go. So next up is the Solid Senders and a track called Black Cat.

Yeah, you're listening to John Wooler bringing the best in blues and R&B. That was Errol Linton from London, Fools for Love. And before that, my good mate Alan Darby, who sadly passed away. Great guitar player. He played with Van. He played with Eric Clapton for a long time. Just such a great guy. That was Highway to Excess, the Solid Senders before that. So Craig Horton, he's up next with Cottonwood Tree.

Yeah, that was the Cooperative there, otherwise known as Glenn Tilbrook from Squeeze. 9 Below Zero, they got together on that track called The Next Thing I Knew. And before that, the Blues Band, who were huge in the late 70s, 80s in the UK. They really resurrected the R&B boom. That was Talk to My Baby. So, Ray Cashman's up next, taking us up to the top of the hour. This is Pistol Blues.

Yeah, new track from Sonny Landreth there, Lady on the Rise. Before that, from the 60s, they kicked off the second hour, Key Largo, originally on the Blue Horizon label. That was Voodoo Rhythm. All right, so next up is Big Pete, and he's hanging out with Rusty Zinn. And this is a track called Act Like You Love Me, and it's featuring Kim Wilson on harmonica. Must be good. Have a listen. Here we go.

climbing on top of the hill. That was the Suitcase Brothers and Magic Slim before that, Stranded on the Highway. So a track I like to play, Mike Morgan and the Crawl. This is a good one. This is All Night Long.

Yeah, the Memphis Royal Brothers there, and that was featuring Bobby Rush on vocals. Good God, I Got the Blues. And before that, the Manish Boys with Gotta Move from the Big Plans album. Adolphus Bell, he's got an interesting track that I like to play. This is from Mississippi Rubberleg album. Great title. This is Love Man.

JP Soares from his Brick by Brick album, Honey and Hash. Before that, Love Man from Adolphus Bell. Great stuff. So another artist I had the honor of working with for several years, Johnny Winter. And I used to go and hang out with Johnny in New York. Obviously, it was early in the morning, so Johnny would get up late at night and basically work through the very early morning hours. So I'd be in a rehearsal room at 2 a.m., for example. Anyway, the first record we did was Let Me In, produced by Dick Sherman, great guy out of Chicago. This is Johnny's version of Shame, Shame, Shame.

Yeah, Willie Farmer with a track called At the Meeting, and before that, Paul Thorne with Don't Let the Devil Ride. Great stuff. So, Johnny Copeland's daughter's up next, Shamika, and she's got a great track called Barefoot in Heaven.

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Beverly Mae Buckner, Captain Luke, and Cootie Stark with Let the Good Times Roll. So this is John Wooler having to sign off, and I'm going to stay with the ladies now with Jennifer Lynn and the Groove Revival. This is a track called Gypsy Soul. Look forward to playing more music for you next week. Have a great week, but remember, be safe out there.

You're listening to Space 101.1, KMGP, LPFM, in Magnuson Park. I'm Lawrence Puryear, and this is Rotations, an hour of radio where we explore the expansive world of creative music. We open tonight in Paris. It's 1970, and it's the Art Ensemble of Chicago, with Fontella Bass on vocals. This is from their score to the French film L'Estance à Sophie. This is Thème de Yo-Yo.

That was Mark Isham. Mark was my guest this week on the Tone Arm podcast. That was his track, My Night in an Iberian Post Office. It's from his album, At the Carousel Club, and it's his first solo album in 15 years. Before that, it was a short one from the Mirkaba Brotherhood. That's the duo of Roman Norfleet and Andre Raya, and it was their track, Ancient Time Travel, out on Mississippi Records. We open the hour with the Art Ensemble of Chicago with Fontella Bass, with Tem de Yo-Yo. And now it's the harpist Laura Shomoji with Sojourn. 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

That was Radiator Hospital with Distorting Time. And before that, Mejiapa with On the Spaceway for Real, her Sun Ra tribute from Intentions. And that was out just last week on International Anthem. Before that, the Turkish-born LA-based guitarist Deniz Juyan with No Such Thing, featuring Felbum, and that was from For Luca, a record for his late dog. And it was released on Seattle's Hush Hush Records. We opened the set with Lara Shimoji and Sojourn from A Time Patterned. You'll find articles on all four of those artists this week on thetonearm.com. Now it's solo electric guitar from Berlin's Olaf Rupp, Hunsrück Forest. 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

That was Giraffe with "Hey, Cool It Everybody" from The Towering Inferno with Bongo Drums, and it's a quartet debut with Darkside's Dave Harrington. Before that, Olaf Rupe with Hunsrück Forest from his record Fuzzy Logic. As you may have heard by now, John Coltrane would have turned 100 last Wednesday on September 23rd. So we're going to close with 15 minutes of Coltrane live from the Village Vanguard on November 2nd, 1961. It's got Eric Dolphy on bass clarinet. It's spiritual. 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

0: All right, my friend, that's John Coltrane with Spiritual, live at the Village Vanguard in 1961. He was joined by Eric Dolphy, McCoy Tyner, Reggie Workman, and Elvin Jones. We played that in honor of Coltrane's 100th birthday, which just passed. That's all for me tonight, but please stay here on Space 101.1 FM for the Overnight Space Mix. I'm Lawrence Purrier. I look forward to being with you next week. Thanks for listening. 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
1: When I was 15, 16, when I really started to play guitar, I definitely wanted to become a musician. It was almost impossible because the dream was so big that I didn't see any chance, because I was living in a little town, was studying, and when I finally broke away from school and became a musician, I thought, well, now I may have a little bit of a chance, because all I really wanted to do is music, and not only play music, but compose music. At that time in Germany, in 69, 70, they had already discotheques. So I would take my car, would go to a discotheque, sing maybe 30 minutes. I think I had about 7-8 songs. I would partially sleep in the car because I didn't want to drive home. And that helped me for about almost 2 years to survive in the beginning. I wanted to do an album with the sounds of the 50s, the sounds of the 60s, of the 70s, and then have a sound of the future. And I said, wait a second, I know the synthesizer. Why don't I use the synthesizer, which is the sound of the future? And I didn't have any idea what to do, but I knew I needed a click. So we put a click on the 24 track, which then was synced to the Moog modular. I knew that could be a sound of the future, but I didn't realize how much the impact would be. My name is Giovanni Giorgio, but everybody calls me Giorgio.

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So nobody told me what to do, and there was no preconception of what to do.

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I'm Eli, and my co-host Sage and I would like to invite you to tune into Vanishing Point, Thursday nights from 11 to 12. 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

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I live in Redmond, and Space 101 is the only good radio station in Seattle right now. So yeah, keep it up. Peace out.

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Said you'd visit next June, but there's gotta be a very good reason. 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

still. I feel this little nagging thing, like there's somewhere I should be, like there's something wrong with everybody else but me. There's something in the air, I guess it's the pollution. I guess it's

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I'm in Sheboygan, Wisconsin, the Malibu of the Midwest, and I listen to Space 101.1.

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I am Fish with an F. Join me every Saturday night at 11 p.m. on Space 101.1 in the Trench, where the waves get dark. 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

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I live in Redmond, and Space 101 is the only good radio station in Seattle right now. So yeah, keep it up. Peace out.

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1: Very
2: 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You offered me a kiss.
0: Why?
1: 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I just wanted to kiss.

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It's a strange love in the middle of the night. Strange love in the middle of the night. Giving up is hard to do. When I see your face inside me too, I'll take a swig and I'll roll the dice. Strange love that I hold on.

The crack of the bat, the pop of the glove, the roar of the crowd, the beat of the walk-up song? I'm Brandon Sparks, and on The Walk-Up, we'll take a lineup from baseball history and attempt to create the perfect set of songs for those players. We'll explore baseball history and span genres and decades to find the perfect song to get them pumped up to play the game. So step up to the plate and tune into The Walk-Up, Sunday nights from 11 to midnight, right here on Space 101.1 FM.

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You're gonna make me lonesome when you go.

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1: Thank you so much, everybody. Thanks for coming out. 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All right.

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1: 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Today's episode is titled, The World's Youngest Glacier, A Summit of Ice and Lava. No place in the United States, excluding Alaska, is as glaciferific as the Cascades of Washington. Mount Rainier alone has more glacial ice than any other lower 48 state by a wide margin, including eight or so glaciers larger than any outside of Washington. Number two in glacier coverage is Mount Baker, with a bit less than half that of Rainier. As anyone knows who lives or has visited here, you can easily see glaciers across the region, particularly on the volcanoes. What many do not know and few have seen is the world's youngest and arguably totally coolest glacier. It sits in one of the planet's newest landscapes, the Gen X crater of Mount St. Helens, born out of the mountain's May 18, 1980 eruption. Although the cataclysm beheaded the summit and wiped out 70% of the volcano's glaciers, it also created an unexpectedly ideal location for ice to accumulate. This consists of high, steep surrounding walls that reduce sunlight and generate abundant rockfalls and avalanches, aided by

0: In September 1996, researchers declared that the frozen stream was indeed a crevasse-riven glacier. 5 years later, it was 10 times its original size, of which about one-third was rock debris that had fallen off the surrounding walls. Then, in November of 2004, as the volcano began another round of eruptions, a lava spine pierced the glacier at the south wall of the crater, splitting the glacier in two. That didn't stop the ice's advance, and by March 2008, the arms had a brace on the north side of the dome.
1: Fortunately, nature has alleviated the clash between official nomenclature and reality on the ground, wrote the linguistically concerned USGS geologist in their 2010 report.
0: Since reuniting, the crater glacier has continued to grow and morph, fed by a cocktail of snowfall, rockfall, and snow avalanches. Ever-present and fed by a margin magma conduit, lava has not abandoned the skirmish and continues to influence the glacier, primarily by developing almost 2 miles of ice caves, which have been named and explored. I've been lucky enough to get up close to the crater glacier on a guided walk led by the Mount St. Helens Institute. By the way, it's illegal to go off trail at Mount St. Helens, so the only way to access this area is with a guide. Our hike took us up to about 5,260 feet in elevation, a little over 500 yards from the toe of the crater glacier. The night before, an epic thunder and lightning storm had nailed the mountains, and the day we headed up, clouds shrouded the summit, though it was clear above us and to the north, which led to spectacular lighting. The glacier viewpoint is one of the more stunning places I've been. At my feet was a kaleidoscope of broken bits of the volcano, a color scheme repeated in the walls surrounding me. Dotting the ground, a few willows, pussy paws, and grasses had begun the process of transforming the barren ground back to a fully vegetated ecosystem. To my west descended the Lewitt Channel, a deep, multi-hued, 44-year-old canyon carved into the volcanic deposits, and rising directly in front of me, the ever-growing volcanic dome, a dark reminder of the underlying forces relentlessly pushing up to form a new edifice, enveloped by the frozen arms of the glacier, one of the few natural ways to temper the inexorable rise of magma. Where I stood, I was witnessing geology at its most primal, of some of the youngest land on Earth actively being formed in a pit of explosive devastation, and of the youngest glacier on Earth actively growing because of the vagaries of climate and topography. It was a curious juxtaposition wrapped in an oxymoron. Molten rock in tension with solid water, fire and ice side by side. For a rock geek, life does not get any better.
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To learn more about Friends of Magnuson Park programs and how you can support the organization, visit friendsofmagnusonpark.org.